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0: 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Let me stay a squeeze, please let me stay just one more. 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

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Never grumbles or fusses, always treats me right. Never running in the streets and leaving me alone. She knows a woman's place.

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1: And a very good morning to you. It is Monday morning and already it's the 3rd of August. How did that even happen? Just crazy how quick the days go by. Anyway, hope you had a fabulous weekend and you're going to keep me company this Monday morning. It's still dry, it's still bright, certainly out here on the Battery Green, and I hope it is with you. The weather, of course, coming up. Oh, I think probably in just an hour's time.
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3: Good morning.

That is Jonas Brothers and Waffle House, I've got to say. What a song, and what a song to open the show this morning. Hopefully you've had a fabulous weekend, and a Monday is just the start of a fabulous week. Got a long song coming up around about 7:30. We have birthdays of the day, and we have got... What else have we got? We have got new songs, of course, from Cast. We've got Dasher, we've got Bare Naked Ladies, Groove Armada, Cat's Eye. We have got Rachel Chinchuri, we've got Robin and Zara Larsson, Sam Smith, Stefan McKendra and Tony Tommy. We've got the charts where, of course, they are still reigning strong. Sam and Ella, I think. Ella? No. Honestly, Monday morning, never mind. Sam, of course, I think has just conquered the world with that. 73 years, and his song is just made, I think it's 19 weeks, and it's been 73 years since somebody has... In fact, I think it's since the charts began. I'm not sure, but I will double-check that as well. Okay, we have got heaps to come, and hopefully you can keep me company. My fingers are tightly crossed. Brandon Flowers, I Can Change. I better add.

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Aguilera, and that is Ain't No Other Man. What did I say before? Ella, did I say? Anyway, yes, of course, I meant Olivia Dean. And I've not played, because I constantly play Sam Fender's song, which, of course, Olivia Dean madly contributed to make it a huge, huge success. Have I really played Olivia Dean just as a solo artist? And she is sensational. So I will be playing, I think, a little bit of Olivia Dean later on. We have got our long song of the morning coming up at 7:30. We've got the weather of the day coming up about 8 o'clock or so. We have got birthdays of the day, some corking birthdays as well to come if it's your birthday. A very happy birthday to you. Hope you have a wonderful day celebrating. And on top of the new music and the oldies and the charts, I think we've got a lot more to talk about over the next few hours. Lynn will be coming in at 10, and it is now, I think is it 15 minutes past? No, it must be 18 minutes past. That looks more like it. Is it? My clock's all to pot this morning.

0: And that is another. Ella Langley and Choosing Texas. Slid the charts with that one. I don't even think that's her last track, is it? Was it Be Her she released after that? Anyway, yes, that's the one that people love. It's still in the top 20.
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that song. It is In Excess and New Sensation. I can't believe how old that track actually is. Lunch Money Lewis up next and taking us to the 7:30 when we will have our long song of the morning.

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0: Now you've got a full 6 minutes of the wonderful Bryan Adams, and this is our long song of the morning.

0: song of the morning, and that was, of course, Bryan Adams and Everything I Do It For You. Well, I've got to say, I think it was a brilliant song at the time, and wasn't that the one that was, or certainly one of the ones that was overtaken by Sam Fender and Olivia Dean just last week, I think it was. I think we've got to say that was a fabulous song. It was in the charts for, I think that was 17 or 18 weeks. I'm not 100% sure, but it was quite many weeks. I think it was written in something like 45 minutes. 16 weeks it was in the charts. And yes, I think it was probably number one in the singles charts and the main theme for Robin Hood, Prince of Thieves. 45 minutes it took to write that song. And it's often the case, isn't it, where you've got, you know, a fantastic track that's just written so quickly, but it just all came together at once. It earned a Grammy Award, an MTV Video Music Award, and an American Music Award as well, and it topped the charts worldwide. Bonkers. Some songs just have it, don't they?
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was short and sweet, wasn't it? That just came and went in a couple of seconds, I've got to say. Wasn't waiting for that. Let's have the Lumineers and You're All I've Got.

and You're All I Got. We've got Cast with a brand new track up next, and this one is called Calling Out Your Name, and we've got a birthday of the day, our very first one, coming up after the ads.

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when I'm out on a quiet spree, fighting vainly the

is our very first birthday of the day belonging to Tony Bennett. That one with Lady Gaga, and I've got to say, what voices. 1926, Tony Bennett was born and left us in July 2023, just 2 weeks short of his 97th birthday. So, American singer, songwriter Tony Bennett, who had the 1955 UK number one single, Stranger in Paradise, and the 1965 UK number 25 single, I Left My Heart in San Francisco. Now, in 1998, he made an unlikely but highly successful appearance on the final day of a mud-soaked Glastonbury festival in the UK, dressed in an immaculate suit and tie, and his whole set on this occasion consisting of songs about the weather. Tony Bennett and Amy Winehouse recorded a duet, Body and Soul, in March 2011, and the final recording made by Amy Winehouse before her death in July 2011 at the very young age of 27. When the song charted on the Billboard Hot 100, it made Tony Bennett, at the age of 85, the oldest living artist to ever chart on the Hot 100. So a very happy posthumous birthday to Tony Bennett, who's my friend's, my friend Liz, her mum's favourite singer, Tony Bennett. And that can go out, Liz's mum. So, yeah, wonderful song. Tony Bennett, that one, Tony Bennett and Lady Gaga. So he recorded a few songs with her as well. And that was I Get a Kick Out of You. Finishing the hour with a bit of Crystal Gale. Don't it make my brown eyes blue?

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2: And it has just turned 8 o'clock. You're listening to Gail here on Devon FM, coming live from Battery Green here in Banff, taking you for the next couple of hours until 10. When you have Lynn, she'll be coming in, taking you all the way through to 2. Now, just looking at the weather forecast, not good for today, particularly light rain and a moderate breeze, high of 17 and a low of 13. So the mainland's going to be overcast today with outbreaks of rain throughout much of the day. Sunny spells at first for the Isles, but cloudy in the afternoon with a few showers and rain by the evening. Tonight, it's going to turn cloudy for all, and rain will intensify over the mainland and will continue to push a few patchier spells across the Isles too. So not a brilliant day, and it doesn't look like it's going to be a particularly fabulous week. There's a couple of sunny spells, but light rain showers is generally the order of the day by the look of things. Maybe Thursday remaining possibly dry at the moment, and a high of 15 to 17 this week, according to the BBC forecast. So, August, the first week in August. What's going on? Honestly, what's happened to the... We've had more rain. I think the slugs have had a comeback this year. They were not so many last year, but they've had a massive comeback, certainly in my garden. They've eaten everything alive. So, just like, did they pray for it? I don't. Too much rain. I know, we want some sunshine. You know, the gardeners pray for rain when it's sunny. Well, the gardeners also pray for sun when it's raining. Yes, they do. Shall we play our number one with this absolutely brilliant song that has broken the records for 73 years? Sam Fender, Olivia Dean, Rain Me In. It's class.

0: the summer hits, and that was Elton John, Dua Lipa, and Cold Heart. Okay, it is a bit chilly this morning, actually, isn't it? It's not warm. And I've just checked out the weather, of course, just looking at the weather, and we are, yeah, it's not warm. That's all I've got to say.
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1: That's Texas Hold'em. Beyonce and Ariana Grande up next, because she is, not played her because this, but she is to withdraw from public appearances and will no longer star in an upcoming musical production in London when she ends her Eternal Sunshine tour next month. Apparently, a representative for her has told a magazine that she will be taking a step back from visibility when the tour ends after her appearance led to endless ongoing public scrutiny. She's no longer part of the production. They have said they all support her, but it's her physical appearance and health which has been a bit of a topic of speculation in recent years, and I'm not sure what's been happening with her. But she said she's looking forward to finishing the tour on a high note, both healthily and happily, and then taking a much deserved break from public-facing work and appearances. She's got a very physical show, she just needs a break. She's very slender. She's very petite, isn't she? She's tiny. And she still makes fabulous music, and she's still got many, many fans. So, after a break, she'll be back.

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that is, don't you worry about a thing, incognito, try not to, one of those things. And we have got, sorry, I'm just eating, having a little bit of breakfast here. You know, keep me going on a Monday morning, gotta have something. I mean, coffee, essential. Tea, okay, I do have a cup of tea as well, but coffee is absolutely essential, especially when you're getting up so early in the morning as to come in and do the show. So, yeah, and maybe a little bit of toast. Always welcome. Olivia Rodrigo, Stupid Song, up next.

Olivia Rodrigo, and that is Stupid Song. So we have got our next birthday of the day, and this one belongs to John Graham, guitarist with Earth, Wind and Fire, who had the 1975 number one single in the States, Shining Star, and the 1981 UK number three single, Let's Groove. And the band has also received 20 Grammy nominations and were the first African-American act to sell out Madison Square Garden. John Graham, born on this day, the 3rd of August, back in 1951. I absolutely love Earth, Wind and Fire. And I'm going to play this one just because it's fabulous. Boogie Nights.

0: happy birthday to John Graham, born on this day, the 3rd of August, back in 1951.
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gotta love it, haven't you? Reverend and the Makers, Heatwave in the Cold North. I don't think so. I think it's Heatwave in the Hot South. There's nothing warm. Oh, no, it was quite a nice day yesterday. Can't complain, really, can we? We know, you know, I don't want a heat wave in terms of, you know, you can't breathe and you can't do anything. No, we don't want any of that. We don't want any of that ridiculously hot weather, do we? Oh, come on. Could have a bit of it. Should we have some Beatles? Yes. Always cheers us up. Scousers.

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1: Just turned 9 o'clock. You're listening to Gail here on Deveron FM, coming live from Battery Green. It's gone very quick this morning, so I'm thinking the next hour's going to be the same. Still got a couple of birthdays to go. We've not played our gem of the week yet. We've got a couple more brand new tracks for you to play as well, so hopefully you can keep me company for the next hour or two. Lynn will be here at 10.

Boys, Bottle Up, and that, of course, is taken from the brand new animated Paw Patrol, the Dino movie, which is going to be, I think it's actually August it starts, I'm pretty sure it is. But yeah, it was written by Ed Sheeran and some other guy as well, I think Savan Kotecha. It's got a video to accompany it, of course, with the Backstreet Boys dancing with the pups, I've got to say, from the film, of course, Marshall, Sky and Chase. Up next, brand new track from Dasher, it's Memo.

new from Dasha. That is Memo. And we have, we'll squeeze in another track and a birthday of the day before we play the ads. Lee Rocker's birthday. That can't be his real name, surely. Born on this day, the 3rd of August back in 1961, American double bass player Lee Rocker with the Stray Cats, who spearheaded the neo-rockabilly movement at the early 1980s. In 1980, they had a number 9 single, Runaway Boys, and in 1983, they had a US number 3 single, Stray Cat Strut. And the Stray, I remember these on Top of the Pops. Stray Cats sold nearly 10 million albums, incredibly. So I'm going to play this one because this is probably my favourite, Stray Cat Strut. Very happy birthday to Lee Rocker.

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0: Shakira, Burna Boy, Die Die, and they are still at number two in the charts. Number two last week, They Cannot Force Rain Me In, and Sam Fender and Olivia Dean off the number one spot. Well, not surprised.
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to the 70s for the name of the game and ABBA. You know, some of these songs, honestly, so old. I mean, so that's terrible. But they are, you know, 70s sort of, I mean, you know, 50 odd years old. But still stand up today. This one from the 80s. We'll move on to the 90s just after this. Japan.

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0: Simply Red, with Stars, and we've gone from the 70s, 80s, and that was from the 90s. One more from the noughties, I think, after the ads. And then we've got our gem of the day.
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2: 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See you.

It's Evanescence from the noughties, and that is Bring Me to Life. Now then, we've got Nomi's gem of the week lined up and waiting for you. It's Blue Stained Glass. It's by Al Nickel, and it goes like this.

0: That is Al Nichol, Nomi's Gem of the Week, and a track called Blue Stained Glass. Nomi here on a Tuesday and a Thursday evening between 7 and 10 p.m. So you've got to tune in to hear more of the same. Okay, we've got Jackie coming in at 10 o'clock. I've been telling you all morning that Lynn will be here at 10, but no, you have a treat today because Jackie will be here between 10 and 1 p.m., unusually. So I think you better stay tuned this morning to hear her. And we've got the ads coming up next. Have I got another? I don't think I've got another birthday of the day. I've definitely got something else from the charts, though, straight after this.
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Sian Spyro, material lover, and she is still in the charts at number 13. Now then, we are going to a brand new track, but it's just hit the charts, I think, a little bit further on. It's number 16, and it's by Cat's Eye. It's called Animal.

that's I and Animal, and I'm about to love you and leave you and hand over to Jackie, who's going to be all the way with you till 1 p.m. this afternoon. I'll be back for an hour just because I want to, you know, and I like to hoof Jackie off the hot seat. So I will see you later and have a wonderful day, whatever you're doing, whoever you're doing with. And yeah, thanks for keeping me company this morning. Leaving you with a bit of Take That and Sweet July. It's

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3: Good morning. How are you doing today? This is a different slot for me today now, whether you're at work or enjoying a quieter kind of Monday morning. Or perhaps you're just settling down with a fine cup of tea. I'm going to be keeping you company as guests until around about 1 o'clock this afternoon. Bit of a damp kind of morning, isn't it? Bit drizzly kind, but never mind. Hopefully some of the tunes I play will get you in a good kind of humour and just break you in gently for the week. Now, I don't know kind of if I've come down for if I was watching it a weekend or nae. Calvin Harris, Life of Hamden. What could I say? It was absolutely brilliant and I'm so sick I didn't get tickets. Of course, it was that popular he had to do another night. So more than 50,000 fans were there. So absolutely brilliant. I was bouncing. Really, really good. I'm sure some of you listened and enjoyed it as well. Absolutely brilliant show. Anyway, we are going to start off with Calvin Harris. Here's your blessings.

They're absolutely brilliant with blessings. Now, I was doing a wee bit of reading out yesterday and I come across this map out of Tinan, and I am going to be speaking a wee bit about some of the some of the names it's on. It is the funniest map of Britain. It's the Strumpshaw, Tinselton and Giggleswick's marvellous map of great British place names. And I was in absolute hysterics. I've used it before in shows before, but I tell you, it's absolutely hilarious. So I am going to... Well, I thought it was only one. I hope you'll get a wee giggle wee as well. I'm going to share some of the names later on today. But I haven't heard this for a wee while. Here's rock DJ, Mr. Williams.

0: my rock DJ there, obviously, for Robbie Williams. Now, of course, if you've just tuned in, it's Tara Show of the Day. This is the second day of Tara Show, of course. So there is over 300 exhibitor stands there. That's a fair amount, really, isn't it? It's a massive show. Obviously, this is the second day. Normally, hey, about 24,000 folk through the gate. That's pretty, pretty big. There's quite a lot of trophies as well awarded annually. 330 trophies and over 85,000 pounds in trophy money, prize money rather. So sheep, cattle, horses, dogs, cavies and pigeons, and there's vintage and classic vehicles as well. So there's plenty going on. If you're a wee bit nae sure fit to do the day, get your Sheila Wa up to Tara Show. I'm sure you'll enjoy it when you do go there. Spend a heap of money, I'm sure, but but it's worth a visit. So there you go, Tara Show. Second day.
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0: Now, if you hinna been sleeping well, I hinna been, or this last week or so, I'll tell you maybe why. First of all, here's Fleetwood Mac.

Okay, if it isn't about maps, once you unfold them, you kind of get them back again. Oh, mercy me. Okay, I'll go back to that. But I was saying, if he did not sleep very well, apparently some studies have suggested that around the time of the full moon, people did not sleep quite as deeply, while others have found no real difference at all. Well, I tell you, I'm using that as a reason why I had not still been sleeping half a wee last week or forever. But during still out. But the fascinating bit is, in one of the best known studies, the volunteers were sleeping in a laboratory with no windies, and they had no idea what phase the moon was in. Now, even so, researchers still notice changes in their sleep patterns. Now, how weird is that? I definitely think I'm wired to the moon. No comments, please. No sarkines, anyway. But, of course, there's plenty of scientists who say there's simply no enough evidence to prove the moon has any effect at all. And they argue that if it does, it's probably so small that most of us didn't even notice it. Well, I have been sleeping well. And I bet there's loads listening. It always comes round in the moon cycle, full moon cycle, that you didn't sleep. But I kind of help thinking if a moon gets blamed for quite a lot. If you wake up full of energy, great night's sleep. Oh, well, that's a full moon. But if you're wide awake at 3 o'clock in the morning, staring at a roof, suddenly it's a moon's fault, isn't it? Okay, for like, we've got to blame somebody for our hang, haven't we? In a day, it's a moon. Anyway, I'll stop bleating. What have we got next? We've got Sabrina Carpenter and Espresso.

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2: Now for some of our other readers, do you mind Brill Cream? I mind it. My granda used to use it in, I think maybe my uncle, I know, I'm not really sure. But in 1950s, I was reading about, I've been reading a wee bit about fashion, so I've got a couple of wee slots about art. In the 1950s, mine the teddy boys, no, I didn't mind because I wasn't born, but the teddy boys with their long drape jackets, with their velvet collars and their drape-like trousers and their thick-soled creepers. Now their hair was swept into quiffs, the famous duck-esque style, and it was held firmly in place with Brill Cream. Now, if you didn't get what Brill Cream was, I'm not sure if I can describe this right, but it was like a, almost like a gooey kind of, like the wax you get nowadays that you clasped in your hair to keep your style on. Now, for the wifey's Christian Dior post-war new look, had helped bring back a fitted waist and full skirts, often supported by layers of stiff net petticoats underneath. Twin sets, pencil skirts, heed scarves and kitten heels were also common at that time. Now, teenagers were becoming a separate fashion market for the first time, helped by the American films and the arrival of rock and roll. Leather jackets, turned-up jeans and winkle picker shoes all became part of that younger look. But just imagine that Brill Cream in a man's hair. Imagine having to wash it off your pillowcases. That would have been a nightmare, wouldn't it? Mind you, with the stuff we've got nowadays, it must be a nightmare of that. Anyway, what have we got next? We have got Bryan Adams, Summer of 69.

be saying there's a few places that I will mention. There's a place down in Abingdon, Oxfordshire. It's actually a roundabout called Golden Bulls. I think that's really comic. It's nothing to do with... It says, it is not known whether the roundabout is a homage to David Beckham or if it's his nickname is a homage to the famous roundabout. I wonder if it why Runatton goes, but aye, there you go. Roundabout called Golden Balls. Here is Train and Hey Soul Sister.

Now, I'm up for things that much sort of cause childish giggling. Now, there's hunters at bottoms, and back to my maps, okay? There's hunters at bottoms cheekily dominating parts of Dorset, as in Happy Bottom in Hampshire, or Slap Bottom. And there's Dumfrieshire with a rotten bottom. I mean, really? This is our genuine names that's in this map, so I'll keep going with a few more as we go on through the show. Anyway, Mr. Brightside, here's the killers.

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2: Now, I just love floors. I didn't have the luxury of a garden I knew because we're still in a building site. It'd been for a long time, but anyway, we'll get there eventually. But my father-in-law's got a lovely garden. He's sort of keeping it neat and tidy. So the other day, this massive sort of bush of daisies, and they're right bonny, dainty kind of floors. Now, I do ken there's loads of different varieties of daisies. I cannot. And he just looked at me and he started laughing. He says, "Oh, they're half a bonny." He says, "You should take a sniff." So I did, and ken fit. And I think I'll ever look at daisies the same way again. Because the only way I can describe a smell is like cheesy feet. I was so disappointed. What an absolutely honking smell. It wasn't that nice. To think that they look so bonny as well. I'm just glad that the perfume folk didn't have bottle that scent. Because obviously we can. There's a very popular perfume called daisies and it doesn't smell nothing like it. But mercy me, I got the shock of my life. Father-in-law. I just say that. Anyway, we were speaking about reed hot pokers as well. I really didn't like them. I think they're horrible looking floors. And the proper name of them is Niphofia. That's a fair movie. But I do like them in one way because they attract heaps of bees and butterflies and that sort of stuff. So it's really, really good. But no, do not go sniffing too much daisies. I tell you, you'll get a shock of your life. Hopefully it's not the same varieties I sniffed anyway. Here's Billy Joel in Uptown Girl.

Okay, how about great snoring? One of a pair of delightfully sleepy sounding villages near the North Norfolk coast, the other being Little Snoring. Wonder if folk would believe you if they said, "Fare ye fae, oh great snoring, Little Snoring." Loads more to come. I hope you're getting a wee giggle. I am. Here's Kaiser Chiefs, Ruby.

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1: Okay, it's just gone 10 to 11. You are listening to Jackie Young. I'm broadcasting live here for the Battery Green in Bath. Here we've got signed, sealed, delivered. I'm yours, your Stevie Wonder.

Aye, Stevie Wonder would have had some rare get-ups, that's for sure, over the years. Now, 1960s fashion began leading the world. Mary Quant is closely associated, popularising the miniskirt, of course, while London Carnaby Street, it became Kent for boutiques selling bold colours, geometric prints and clothes aimed directly at younger shoppers. Now, there were several different looks within the 60s. We had the mod, that wore the slim-cut suits, the polo neck jumpers, the Chelsea boots and the parkas. And quite often they'd be riding a boot in a Vespa, or a Lambretta scooter. Later came the flower power with caftans, hairy coats, paisley patterns, bell bottoms and tie-dye. I really liked that, actually. I mind seeing photographs when I was little of some family and friends, and I think it was pretty cool, actually. Hair, it was pretty important as well. There was beehives, bouffants and plenty of backcombing, while Vidal Sassoon's sharp geometric bob offered a much neater alternative for women. There's loads of women going to boot with that. And men's hair during the 60s, if you'll mind, it changed as well, because it came much longer. Growing their hair long was pretty cool. So that was pretty decent, for the 60s. Really, really good when you look back. And of course, we still use a lot of that if we're going to fancy dress, but I think it was cool. I really like to see the fashion in that decade for sure. Anyway, what have we got next? We've got Chapel Roan and Pink Pony Club.

0: tennis, when I think about it, I've still got a pair of white patent platform boots I used at a fancy dress and a pair of yalines, and Ed keeps looking at me. I say, Chucky, just chuck them out. And I say, I will not. You never can find you might have another fancy dress. I'm not sure I would wear for a war at the fancy dress, mind. I think I'm a bit all and wobbly for that new, but I had fun at the time anyway, that's for sure.
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2: 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See you there.
0: Okay, Dougie, that has just gone 11 o'clock. A wee time check for you there. Fly cup time, isn't it? Anyway, here's Benson Boone and Beautiful Things.

0: I've got.
1: Now, we were speaking earlier on about the full moons. Now, obviously, there's 12 moons every year, although the odd year there is 13, hence the term once in a blue moon. And there are kind of different names, because years ago, they wouldn't have had calendars hanging up, and there was. So they use the moon, obviously, as their calendar, I suppose. It's one of the world's oldest calendars. And a lot of the names of the moons would have come from Native American tribes, while others were adopted by early settlers and published in the old Farmer's Almanac. Now, there was lots of moons, obviously, named because of the seasons. They would kind of find to plant their crops or harvest and prepare for the winter and everything. So we might hear a wee bit blether later on about some of the names and the moons. Anyway, we're going to raise your glass. Here's pink.

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2: Goodness, you wonder if I mix up these names for the Toons and the Hills and the Runa Boots and all these names that are genuine in the UK. It's just like, we've got Buttock. Buttock. I mean, just why would you? It's inside the Forest of Bowland, whatever that is. Yorkshire Dales and the Peak, between the Yorkshire Dales and the Peak District. Okay, Buttock, fair enough. What else have we got? We've got Dull and the Cairngorms. There's nothing dull about the Cairngorms, I'll have you know. It's a beautiful, stunning place. It's the Cairngorms and Loch Lomond and the Trossachs, apparently. The Ordnance. Okay, then. Dull? I like a scene. Giggleswick. That's far about as that's Yorkshire Dales. Far do you come from? Giggleswick. Aye, okay, I'm giggling. Childish giggles, I know, but there you go. It's Monday morning, leave my be. What have we got next? We've got a wee bit of Queen. Don't stop me now.

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1: Now, I'm a right eejit sometimes and I'm not afeard to admit it. I was out for a walk the other day. We've got woodies round about us. That's where I took Harris out for a walk. It's my German short-haired pointer for listeners that normally just listen to me on a Friday if you didn't care. Anyway, I was out for a wander about and I thought, I heard this birdie call and I thought, oh, that's a different noise. So anyway, I went on to this app, recorded the sound because I could see it in the distance, blah, blah, blah. Anyway, I recorded it and they said it was a red-tailed hawk and I thought, oh, that sounds good, that's impressive, fair tricket. Ah, oh, this sort of carry on. Anyway, I shared it with the family, the WhatsApp group, and said, oh, saw one of these a day, and blah, blah, blah. Anyway, once I dug deep into the app, apparently this thing is native to North America. So the chances of it popping over to the northeast of Scotland for a wee flyby is probably quite slim. So although technology is really good and apps are brilliant, the dinner I was get right. But for a wee while, I was fair tricket with myself. I was thinking I'm the new bird wifey. I've just spotted a red-tailed hawk. But I did not. But never mind. Anyway, here's Dua Lipa and Dance the Night.

Boy, Julie there. Now I've got here a wee moan about when companies change things, but we'll go into that in a wee while. Oh, just riled me this weekend. Anyway, here's Texas in summer sun.

Texas. Now, I'm going back to this wee bit one Monday morning moan. Although, I promise, it's not too bad, actually. But okay, why do companies insist on changing things when they're absolutely fine to begin with? I spotted a hazelnut-flavoured Twix the other day, and I thought, fit on earth, what's wrong with the ornarine? Twix seems to have... Now, there is other brands available, of course, but Twix seems to have survived for decades without needing a hazelnut flavour stuffed into it. And then, when you think about it, there's mint arrows. I just know. Maltesers, orange Maltesers, I mean, a white chocolate Kit Kat, caramel digestive, I mean, just stop it. And there's heaps of flavours of Coca-Cola. I didn't drink of stuff, and there is other brands available, but the flavours that you see, you just think, just stop it. You can hardly buy a plain donut without it being filled with something and covered with something else and maybe sprinkled over three things sprinkled over it on the top. Just stop it. Mind you, I think some things they've got it right, just absolutely perfect the first time, so just leave it. A Mars bar, an ordinary bag of ready salted crisps, a plain digestive, good old fish and chips, just leave it the way it is. I'm all for change and I welcome change when it's a good thing, but just stop it. Sometimes the best thing to do is just simply leave it alone. And if they dare try and improve Tunnock's tea cakes, I think I'll be I would just be fuming. Anyway, that is my Monday morning groan, which I will apologise for. What's your views on it? I bet there's heaps of folk out there think exactly the same as me. Leave it well a be if it works. And there is healthy snacks available as well, of course. Anyway, here's Hosier and Too Sweet. I didn't mean it, actually, but there you go. Too Sweet.

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3: Now, we were speaking a wee bit about fashion. Now, the 70s, early on, there were the flare jeans, loon pants, cheesecloth shirts, tank tops and platform shoes. Hot pants became fashionable, as did knee-high boots and maxi dresses. I do like that look, I must admit, knee-highs and maxis. Now, the disco arrived, bringing satin shirts, jumpsuits, sequins, lurics and collars wide enough to mark their own entrance. They certainly were. They were absolutely huge. Men also had safari suits. Didn't I think I saw a lot of them going about this area, but maybe Dune Sooth I would have maybe been. Sideburns and patterned shirts. But by the end of the decade, punk had gone in the opposite direction. Vivienne Westwood and Malcolm McLaren's London shop helped popularise ripped clothing, tartan, leather, bondage trousers, safety pins and deliberately untidy hair, it's here. So when people describe the 70s as simply the decade of flares, they're forgetting quite how much there was really going on in that decade. It was not about the flares at all. So that was the 70s. So we've got a couple more decades. I'll hear a bit blether about later on. But first of all, we've got Top Loader, Dancing in the Moonlight.

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2: Now, for my regular listeners, yeah, I was keen, I was trying to put in a wee bit about health and what's happening and what the latest thing is. Now, if you come across spermidine, it's a rather unfortunate name for something that's meant to be good for you. But anyway, it's one of the latest buzzwords in the health world, with some folk claiming it could help us age more healthily. What's wrong with aging gracefully? But anyway, spermidine is actually a natural compound found in our cells, apparently, and you can also get it from foods like mushrooms, mature cheese, peas, soy products and whole grains, to mention but a few. But scientists are interested in it because it appears to support a natural process called autophagy. Basically, it's your body's own housekeeping system, I suppose. It helps clear away all damaged cells or parts of damaged cells or whatever. Now, before you go away rushing to buy only expensive supplements, it is worth saying that while the early research is encouraging, mere experts agree it's still too soon to make big claims about anti-aging in people. Of course it is. There's no any miracle cures out there, really, is there? So I always think perhaps the simplest answer and the cheapest answer is enjoy a healthy, balanced diet, and if it happens to include a few mushrooms and a bit of mature cheese, well, all the better. I do like a dad of mature cheese every now and again, but not too often because it's too high in fat. But it is awful fine, isn't it? But a balanced diet, a bit of exercise. Mind, we've got to keep mobile. If we didn't use it, we do lose it, it's for sure. You have to keep mobile. Even if you're going for a wee walk around a garden or around a block or something or whatever, you have to keep mobile. That's the bottom line. I'm back in the gym and a lot of grunting and groaning. But anyway, we're there. It's a start. So long may it continue. Anyway, here's Miles Smith and he's stargazing.

0: Indeed, we're going to be speaking about buying a pair of jeans and how complicated it is. It just blows my mind, to be honest with you. But anyway, back to a few comical kind of names in our British map. We've got... Now, it is just childish giggles. It really is childish. But we have, we've got here, Fan Ya Big and smack middle of the Brecon Beacons. We have got Great Bottom Flash in the Surrey Hills. We have, obviously, I mentioned the Happy Bottom. We've actually got Hen Poo in Pentland Hills. I mean, really? Isle of Muck. I do like that. Isle of Muck is stunning, actually. There's a couple here that I definitely can't say. In a Monday morning show, we've got Nasty in the Chiltern Hills. We have got Knob End in the Peak District. We've got Old Sodbury in the Brecon Beacons. We've got Pants as well. Heaps of Pants that we can go into later on. Roger Moore on the doorstep by Yorkshire Dales, and quite right and all. Rotten Bottom was spoken about. Silly Isles. I don't see nothing silly about that. We've got Seething in the Broads. We've got Shepherd's Bush and Shitlington. Shitlington Common in Northumberland. Just a few wee giggles.
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0: That has just gone 12 o'clock already. I think I'm only here till 1 o'clock. And then the lovely Gail is back for a while. Busy lady. Anyway, we've got Alex Warren in Ordinary.

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2: So fit has happened to buying a pair of jeans. I was in a shop not long ago, okay? I wanted a pair of jeans. I wanted these, find my size, try a couple of pairs on and walk out. But honestly, you need a flipping diploma for even getting into changing rooms. I mean, a skinny, slim, straight, bootcut, mum, dad, boyfriend, girlfriend, barrel leg, wide leg, relaxed fit, high waist, low waist, and ankle grazers to name but a few. I was standing there, just sort of looking. If somebody can just, can you just point me towards the ordinary jeans, please? And by the time you work out, fit kind of style's best for you. You've forgotten how you've gone in the first place. I mean, my head was diddling, so I walked out with no jeans. So, is it just me? Is it just me? I really hope it's nae. I'm sure it's nae. But sometimes I think we've made life far more complicated than it needs to be. Surely a pair of jeans is one job. To fit, to be comfy, to look as good as I can, I suppose. Survive a decent wash, and that's all I'm asking for. I mean, really. That's another moan, is it? Sorry. But just stop marking it so complicated. Anyway, here's David Guetta and One Republic, and I don't want to wait.

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3: Now, going back a wee bit to fashion, we'll go to the 80s. And it really did have the power dressing with the large shooter pads, the double-breasted jackets and the sharply tailored suits. That sounds a bit familiar, doesn't it? Anyway, helped along with programmes such as Dallas and Dynasty. Mine are the Fechtin and the Carry On and Air. Ocha. Now, at the other end of the wardrobe, there was a Rara skirts, batwing jumpers, stirrup leggings, mind to keep your shoes on, leg warmers and brightly coloured lycra, inspired of course by aerobics and films such as Fame and Flashdance. Stonewashed denim jackets and white trainers. Sound familiar? They were our way, followed of course later by the dreaded shell suits. I hated that things, I really did. Hair had to compete with the Clydes, of course, because there was perms, mullets, crimping, and the heavily sprayed fringes are part of the look of the 80s. If you had your hair permed, I mean, blow-dry my hair and turn my head upside down and spraying on half a can of hairspray, shocking it up with hair as wide as a dinner can fit and run your fingers through it and say, aye, that'll do. Oh, how different it is. But there's a lot of the fashion back, though, isn't there? Especially the white trainers, the shooter pads, the... what else is that? There's a lot of stuff. It just sort of comes back around again. So that's why it's always good to keep eye on your clothes, because they'll just come back anyway. And you'll be fashionable again. Anyway, here's Harry Styles, and as it was. Not quite, but there you go.

Natasha there with Austin. Now, apparently, crime and thrillers are still Britain's favourite fiction genre. Reading is really good for you. You need a lot of reading. Even if you spend 20 minutes or half an hour with a good book every night, that can help you unwind. So, I'm maybe not reading enough. Anyway, this next song does not need any introduction for people of a certain age, but for our younger listeners, here is Journey, Don't Stop Believing. Get your hairbrushes out. It's a good sing-along tune, isn't it? Oh, it brings back brilliant memories, this. Hope it does for you as well.

Hope you hit that full blast, new your hairbrush out in Gina Laldi. I love that tune. Anyway, a few more names. We've got Shuffle Sheeps in the South Downs. We've got Slap Bottom. We've got the, I kind of say that word. We've got the Bitches, apparently, in Pembrokeshire Coast. We've got the Devil's Arse right in the middle of the Peak District. Just for giggles, remember. We've got, definitely kind of see that. We've got Wits End in the Fens, in the Chilterns, that is, the Wits End. We've got, can I say, it's Spankers Hill Wood in London Parks, apparently. So, yes, there's quite a few funny ones. Oh, I'm here to watch what I'm saying. As to my day, no offence meant. Of course, this is Avicii with My Feelings for You.

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1: Now, if you're a wee bit of a loose end as to fit a DSF their name, Turra Show is still going on, mind, so you could head up to Turra Show. There's more than 300 exhibitor stands there. There's £85,000 in prize money. It has been over the last couple of days. 24,000 people are expected. They have got livestock classes, as in sheep, cattle, horses. I'm not sure if it's still going on. I say if their name, but there's heaps going on for sure. Vintage cars. Really, it's celebrating the full bread to the rural life in Scottish agriculture. So, and it's good to meet the folk that put the mate in our tables, isn't it? Because we are spoiled rotten with the produce that we can get locally. So head up to Turra Show if you're a bit of a loose end and you're wanting something to do this afternoon. I'll be bursting with energy, that's for sure. Anyway, here's Tina Turner, Nutbush City Limits.

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3: Now, as far as holidays goes, it seems we're creatures of habit. Spain is still one of the most favourite places to go, followed by Greece, Turkey, Portugal and the Canary Islands. Travel experts say people are becoming much more value conscious too. That's why one of the reasons why Turkey apparently has become so popular. But is only why really cheap nowadays? I don't think it is. Even biding at home can be expensive. And nobody's got the money to bloom and can flash a boot and fancy holidays. But Ken, I think sometimes just days out locally can be good. Pack a picnic, explore somewhere you've never been before, because we really are spoiled rotten with it. We have ruined about our own coastline and a boot. So just take a nosy a boot, pack a good picnic. If it's got a rain, take a brolly and put on a jacket. There's plenty to see and do locally, isn't there? You don't have to spend a fortune. And it's all about making happy memories with family and friends and all. I think it's all that really matters, isn't it? And sometimes your passport doesn't always hate to play part of it. So anyway, here is Keane and Everybody's Changing.

that's a lovely Gail Buck again. She just loves it. You know what? I just love her voice. She's got the perfect tone for a radio voice. I think when I listen back to my voice, I've got a voice like Anna Kendrick. I just hate my own voice. You wouldn't think it, the amount of blethering and nonsense I speak in a day. Anyway, I'm going to leave you in the lovely Gail's capable hands, I think for an hour or something. Anyway, enjoy the rest of your day, folks. And I'm going to finish off, of course, with Calvin Harris, Ellie Goulding, and Miracle. Take care till next time.

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2: Again, I don't know how, I don't know why, but I'm here, and I've just got rid of Jackie for an hour. You know what it's like when you've got to get on the radio. You've got to get on. She can talk, can't she? That girl. She can. She talks much better than me. She tells you all about what's going on, and I'm sat here listening, thinking, I don't say a thing, really. I mean, I actually don't say a thing. I don't know what's up with me. I've not. I've like. I can assure her I haven't. So, yeah, so I'm here for an hour, and then you've got Bob, apparently.

David Guetta, and that was Bebe Rexha, and I'm good. Blue. I'm good. I'm definitely good for an hour. I can keep this up for an hour. I am sure of it.

0: back again. Good job Jackie's still here, else I'd have been a little bit of quiet speak there. Well, quiet emptiness, I think. Okay, what have we got? It's almost, I think, 10 past. So we'll play the ads, and then what we'll do is we'll have something from the charts.
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man I need in the charts. She's going back up, I think, with that one. She's been on the charts a long time as well with that, but she's number 10 this week, and I think she was 12 last week, so going back up the charts. A previous number one, I am sure of it. Thanks to Jackie, anyway, she's just left the building, so a bit like Elvis, you know. She does a grand job. She is more chatty than I am. She's definitely got more to say, and she's got a lovely voice. She says she hasn't, but she has. She's got a lovely voice, and definitely a fabulous accent. And so on that note, I think what we'll do is we will go to an American accent for our next track, and an old American accent. Well, I'd say that she is one of the best soul singers that has ever been. It's Aretha Franklin and the fabulous Son of a Preacher Man.

You can't deny it. All the women this morning on... this morning, where am I? All the women this afternoon from 1 o'clock onwards have had fabulous voices. Here is another. It's Leona Lewis and Bleeding Love.

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It's all about the girls, isn't it? Appleton and Ready to Begin. Now, just reading how incredibly they pioneer these surgeries are just bonkers. Just reading today, and I think it's all over the news as well, that doctors are using groundbreaking surgery on an unborn baby to successfully correct a birth defect while he was still inside the womb. So the mum, a lady called Maisie from London, was operated on by doctors in the States while she was 26 weeks pregnant. And baby Theo, who's now 5 months old and thriving. Now, I'm not sure, I don't know whether I'm going to pronounce this right. He had something called gastroschisis, that's what it looks like. Could be totally the wrong pronunciation. And it's where his belly button doesn't develop properly, causing the intestines to grow externally. And so doctors partially exposed his mum's womb and then gently pushed them all back inside his abdomen using keyhole surgery. The third baby in the world to benefit from the first of its kind clinical trial. Absolutely amazing. You just can't believe it. My friend has just had surgery as well down in England, and she had the robotic surgery. I think they've actually got the same equipment in Aberdeen. And, you know, obviously it's operated by a surgeon, but it's done by robotics. It's mind-blowing what they can do these days, just mind-blowing. I am so impressed. We shall move on and play some more music. And we will play, we'll go from the girls this time. We'll give some of the boys a chance, or some of the anybody that would like a chance at all, except the girls this time. Sam Smith and the Two City Chorus, and a track called Oh Mother, brand new.

0: liking it. I am liking it. They've got a great voice and, yeah, superb. Sam Smith and the Two City Orchestra with Oh Mother, brand new. Up next, we've got James.
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0: and hallelujah. Anyhow, and I think I was reading about James. Weren't they supposed to be, I'm pretty sure they were supposed to be headlining Belladrum, but I'm not actually sure whether they are anymore. I think they pulled out something to do with, was it something to do with health? I'm not strictly sure, maybe, possibly. I'll have to have another little look at that. But a shame for everybody who was going to see James. That was probably a big disappointment. However, plenty more bands, of course, plenty more stuff to see at Belladrum this weekend, wasn't there? So hopefully nobody too disappointed and everyone had a fabulous time, I'm sure of it. Okay, coming up in 20 minutes' time, we have got Bob. He'll be here taking you all the way through to tea time.
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1: Madonna, Sabrina Carpenter, and Bring Your Love. I believe they were both dancing. Was it Madonna and Kylie were dancing to one of Kylie's tracks online? Haven't seen it. I may have to dip in and have a look.

0: What can I say? Van Halen and Jump. I might go back to back 80s, either side of the ads, because apparently Belladrum, again at the weekend, the Human League got fantastic reception and some great comments, and everybody said how brilliant they were. So Human League coming up after these.
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0: That is the Human League and Love Action. And Bob is in the building waiting to get onto the hotspot. And I am going to hand it over right now. Thanks very much for the last hour or so. I will see you next time. And have a wonderful week, whatever you're doing, whoever you're doing it with. Bye.
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2: Good afternoon, just gone 2 o'clock. This is Bob Wickie through till 6 p.m. live from Barry Green. This is Deveron FM. And to kick us off today, we've got some C.W. McCall and Rubber Ducky. Rubber Ducky, we've got a convoy.
3: Yeah, Breaker 19, this here's a Rubber Duck. You got a copy on me, Big Ben? Come on. Yeah, 10-4, Big Ben, for sure, for sure. By golly, it's clean clear to Flagtown. Come on. Yeah, it's a big 10-4 there, Big Ben. Yeah, we definitely got the front door, good buddy. Mercy sakes alive, looks like we've got us a convoy.
4: It was the dark of the moon on the 6th of June in a Kenworth pulling logs. Cab over Pete with a reefer on and a Jimmy hauling hogs. We is heading for Bear on I-10 about a mile out of Shaky Town. I says, Pigpen, this here's a Rubber Duck, and I'm about to...

0: and this here's a duck. And you want to back off them hogs? 10-4, about 5 miles or so. 10, roger, them hogs is getting intense up here.
1: By the time we got into Tulsa Town, we had 85 trucks in all. But they's a roadblock up on the cloverleaf, and them bears was wall to wall. Yeah, them smokies as thick as bugs on a bumper. They even had a bear in the air. I says, calling all trucks, this here's the duck. We

0: that pig pen? Negatory, pig pen. You're still too close. Yeah, them hawks are starting to close up my sinuses. Mercy sakes, you better back off another 10.
1: Well, we rolled up Interstate 44 like a rocket sled on rails. We tore up all of our swindle sheets and left them setting on the scales. By the time we hit that shy town, them bears was getting smart. They'd brought up some reinforcements from the Illinois National Guard. There's armored cars and tanks and jeeps and rigs of every size. Yeah, them chicken coops was full of bears and choppers filled the skies. Well, we shot the line, we went for broke with 1,000 screaming trucks and 11 long-haired friends of Jesus in a chartreuse microbus.
0: Here, rubber duck to Sodbuster. Come on there, yeah. 10-4, Sodbuster. Listen, you want to put that microbus in behind that suicide jockey? Yeah, he's hauling dynamite and he needs all the help he can get.
1: Well, we laid a strip for the Jersey Shore, prepared to cross the line. I could see the bridge was lined with bears, but it didn't have a doggone dime. I says, Pigpen, this here's a rubber duck. We just ain't going to...

C.W. McCall there and Convoy. I think the last chorus always sounds like it's the Muppets singing it. Honestly, it sounds like the Muppets show. Anyhow, what have we got for you today? We've got all the regulars. We've got some Monday music. It's holiday music just now. We've got some Linkage coming up as well. And we've got some other nice wee bits and bobs of new music coming from Bare Naked Ladies, Groove Armada, and also Tony Iommi. Yes, the fingered frolicking guitarist of Black Sabbath. And I say finger frolicking because his fingertips are made out of a fairy liquid bottle top. But that's all to come up later on the show. We'll kick off with a new tune just now. This is Cast and this is Calling Out Your Name.

Let me go to a punk there with harder, better, faster, stronger. There we go, let them decide what's best of that lot there. What have we got for you here? Something just to bring us up to. Who's about this? Are you free? I'm free.

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1: Welcome back. It's time for holiday music. What's holiday music? You ask, it's the same as Monday music, unfortunately. But instead of spelling out Monday, we spell out holiday. Simple as that. Naming bands and artists. And to kick us off today, we have Haim with cherry-flavoured stomach ache. H.

Oceancolour scene there with All Up, trying to get themselves a wee bit Northern Soul vibe on the go there. Jumping on to L for the Lumbrettas, and this is Poison Ivy. L.

Imagine Dragons there featuring Ernia, and that was Take Me to the Beach. Next up's DC's. This is I Made a Mistake.

ABBA there with No Doubt About It, and we finish off with Yazoo and Situation. That concludes holiday music for this week.

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2: Now, I've got a wee bit of Tony Iommi coming up a wee bit later for you, but I thought before we get there, we better do some Black Sabbath. Do you know it's over a year since Ozzy's been away? Over a year, 22nd of July last year. There you go. Anyway, never say die. 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

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That was Sabbath there. For the listeners, they demanded it. They demanded it. Anyway, new one for you. This is Dasha, and this is called Memo.

0: That's Dasha. Full name, Anna Dasha Novotny, and she's from San Luis Obispo in California. And she's very good. She's 26 years old, but looks amazing and sounds even better. There you go. That's Dasha and Memo, and that's new here. Hey.
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0: Okay, we go from California to Utah, and we have some Brandon Flowers' new song. This is Plans, and it's from an upcoming album called Thrasher, Keeping It Country.

Brandon Flair's there with Plans. I think he's got a really kind of distinctive, you know, voice, but I think he'd be good at singing like Warren Zevon, or, you know, he's just, Killers is great, don't get me wrong, love it, but his solo stuff's got just a nice wee air of something different to it. But anyway, that's coming from Thrasher, his forthcoming album. Got a very quick one here. This is Clifford T. Ward and Yay.

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2: Just gone 3 o'clock there, it's Devon FM. Bob with you through till 6pm, and we had to cut off Clifford T. Ward. I might play that a wee bit later on, actually, sorry about that. But we're going to kick off 2 at 3 today with Emerson Lincoln Palmer and Lucky Man.

0: There you go. It was a lucky man there by Glenn Hansard. Sadly, he just left us the other day there as well in a sad motorbike accident. He was the guitarist in the Commitments movie, and he's been in several films as well. But he used to be a solo artist and wrote lovely songs like that. That's for Between the Shores, about maybe 10 years ago that is. And he writes some cracking wee tunes. If you check him out, you'll probably hear a lot more of him in the next couple of weeks, obviously, with the passing of him. That's Glenn Hansard. And before that, we had Amos Lincoln Power with their fabulous song called Lucky Man 2. That's how we do 2 at 3 here.
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0: Okay, I've got a request in from Cleaner Andy looking for some Olivia Rodrigo, who's currently... not Olivia... Cleaner Andy is on a sabbatical at the moment from cleaning duties, I've been told. But this is good for you, and good for you, Cleaner Andy.

0: for you, I guess you moved on really easily.
1: There you go, that's Olivia Rodrigo with Good For You for Clear Andy listening in. Today, I have something new now. This is Bare Naked Ladies, and this is called Careful For Thee.

0: Right, well, it's a bit naked, ladies, there, and that was Careful 4D. And coming up, we have got Decadance.
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0: Okay, time now for Decade Dance. What is Decade Dance, you ask? Basically, we go through the decades and get your feet shuffling a little bit along the way. And to kick off today, we go iconic 60s, 1966 with the Beach Boys, Sloop John B.

0: And that concludes Decade Answer this week. What do we have in there? We had the Beach Boys for the 60s, Neil Young from the 70s, The Alarm from the 80s, Third Eye Blind from the 90s, and that was Coldplay there just at the start of the millennium in 2000. And that's how we do Decade Dance. And there'll be more Decade Dancing next week. Do join.
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0: Welcome back. Did you know, like 26 years ago, right? 26 years ago, you could buy a day ticket was £30, right? To go and see Glasgow Green, right? All these bands, I'm not going to shout them all out, but there's a handful, right? You get Shed 7, I think you had Oasis, Primal Scream, Beck, Paul Weller, the fancy things, you know, it's, don't get me wrong. Somebody explained it to me the other day saying why, you know, like, obviously there's, you don't buy records that you used to, and you don't, you know, they make money differently now, let's just put it that way. So you go along, you get a gig, you don't pay £30 to go and see all these amazing bands in a day, or that's what they've came to be now. So I'm going to pick one, and I'm probably guess it's going to be the Foo Fighters, isn't it always the Foo Fighters? This is Breakout, this is one of the songs they actually played on the day, so here you go.

0: you go, Foo Fighters and Breakout. And I found the flyer for it. It's the 2 dates. It was £55 for the 2 days, okay? The 25th and 26th of August 2000, right? And the top bands, here we go. Stereophonics, Paul Weller, Beck, Elastica, Eagle Eye Cherry, The Delgados, Super Furry Animals. Right, this is just a handful of things, right? Another Day Head Oasis, Primal Scream, Foo Fighters, Shed 7, Teenage Fan Club, Dandy Warhols. You know, what kind of lineups do you get like that? Honestly, it's amazing. And I'm going to play another one here. This is Super Furry Animals. This is Golden Receiver.
1: Retriever.

with fabulous but furry animals there, with golden retriever. Honestly, what could you buy for 55 quid these days? You're lucky if you buy a record for 55 quid these days. Anyways, enough about being tight about all that. Anyway, here we are. This is a newbie. This is Sam Smith and the Two City Chorus. This is called Oh Mother.

0: Sam Smith and the Two City Chorus there, and that was Old Mother. Very good, very gospel-y. Like that, that's pretty good. Had a couple of responses there for the guy at the Green 26 years ago. Some folks say we think we were there. I think we probably all think we were there. With that lineup, I definitely was, for sure, and a few others I'm sure you all were as well. Just you're getting old, it's fine. Just start writing things down, I've been told. Just start writing things down.
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0: Okay, I've had some response from the Clifford T Ward camp saying, can we have the full song? Yes, you can have the full song. This is gay. A take two. Here we go.

There you go. For all the Clifford T Word fans listening in and wanting to hear the full thing, then you go. You go to that time. And there's all this time. I'm going to jump onto some Weezer for you. This is called All My Favourite Songs.

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2: Good afternoon, just gone 4 o'clock, this is Bob with you through till 6 o'clock, and to kick off this hour, I shall get us going with some Ella Langley. This is Choosing Texas.

Stevie Wonder ain't going to stand for it. We've got pedal steel in there, thought fitted in well with the Ella Langley choosing Texas. That's ain't going to stand for it from I think hotter than July, and actually it's been a wee bit hotter than July, but the rain's on its way. That's the weather report. There you go. I'm going to jump onto something new now. This is Tony Iommi, and this is World Alone, the track's called, and it's from a forthcoming album, From the Dark, which is getting released in October. And here it is.

0: There you go, that's Tony Iommi's new one. It's called World Alone, and that's coming from a forthcoming album. It's out in October, and the singer on there on From the Dark album is all the one singer, and he's called Jorn Landy. Anyway, so Norway, can you tell? And joined by a bassist called, what's the name? Becky Baldwin. She's from Birmingham, and drummer Carol Brazil, and he's known for playing drums on stuff like Robbie Williams and James Blunt, believe it or not. So he just kind of shows he's how capable of playing some drums on things. It's quite Dio sounding, I would say, kind of Dio era Sabbath, but he's not trying to be Sabbath, he's trying to be Tony Iommi, and that's World Alone.
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0: Time for a bit of Beatles. We take some Sergeant Pepper today. This is called A Day in the Life.

0: Never to see any other way. That was the Beatles there and A Day in the Life. Be back after this with some linkage.
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1: Okay, time now for some linkage. Simply play some songs. I've got a common link between them. You've got to work out what that common link is. And here's your first one. It's Zac Brown Band and it's Pirates and Parrots.

0: Well, I'll give away, I think maybe with the last three were obvious. What were they there? That was Sarah McLachlan there with Blackbird. Before that was Clannad with Robin in brackets, the Hooded Man. Bad Company with Seagull. Mobley before that with James Crow. And Zac Brown Band at the start there with Pirates and Parrots. And simply, yes, they were all just songs with birds' names in the titles. That's how easy it was. That's your linkage this week. There'll be more linkage next week.
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0: Okay, another new one coming up for you now. This is Dagny and it's called Rain, which we're probably expecting a lot of tomorrow, so keep out it.

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1: Okay, I was talking to some Ariana Grande people the other day, and they were saying this might be her best album so far. So I was like, I'll take your word for it, because I've only heard a handful of stuff, and it all sound really, you know, of the day, yes, of today, put it that way. And apparently this is a fan favourite. This is a Hate That I Made You Love Me. This is for all you Ariana Grandes out there.

go, Ariana Grande. I played that for Natalie over at White Hill, and it's apparently a fan favourite. And there you go, and that's the new album Petal, which just came out last week. I'll take you up to there with some other weather related music. This is Buddy Holly and the Crickets, which you don't hear too many of unless you're out in the fields, with Raining in My Heart.

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2: Good afternoon, if you're just came back with us. Hi again, and this is Bob with you through till six, and I haven't done one of these for a wee while. This is Alive at Five. This is Led Zeppelin with the song Remains the Same.

That could be one of the best live at fives I've ever played. That's Led Zeppelin there, but the song remains the same. Live version, I think it makes me 77, 78, thereabouts, somewhere. I've got something new for you now as well. This is Robin featuring Zara Larsson. This is called Talk to Me, Zara.

0: Are you Robin and Zara Larson? That's Talk to Me, Zara.
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0: Okay, time now for Nomi's Gem. I've got a new one here. It's called Al Nickel and it's called Blue Stained Glass. I hear a wee bit of Hayward for Moody Blues. What's he called? Yeah. Justin Hayward, that's the one. You're hearing a wee bit of him in his voice, and he's based in Nashville, this guy, so I quite like it. So enjoy Blue Stained Glass, Al Nickel.

There we go. So that's Al Nickell and Lighthearted, it's called. And the track's called Blue Stained Glass. The singers on there with them is Gracie Huffman and Eliza Lemon. And it's an album just out last week as well. It's the deluxe version of Only Hoping. So if you're looking for that, that's Alex Nickell and Lighthearted, Only Hoping. What have I got now for you? I have something else new, quite soulful. I think I vibe a Marvin Gaye off of this. It's Stephen McKendra, and this is called Too Late.

0: Stephen Mahendra there, and it's too late. He was a contestant for 2019, The Voice. I think he was one of Tom Jones's proteges. You can hear a lot of Marvin Gaye in amongst it there.
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0: Welcome back. I've got a little short poem for you here. Good friends are hard to find, harder to leave, and impossible to forget. Tell that to James Taylor.

James Taylor there from Mudslide Slim and the Blue Horizon. And you know, there's a bundle of folk on there that you kind of think, you know, it's not just a this fun guy and his guitar, although he gets all the credit. there's some great players on there, you know, Leland Sklar, Ruskin Kell, your usual sort of a back line, the Cooch as well for his early days. Played a lot with Carole King. Carole King's on playing piano and singing there as well, probably. But it's just one of those cracking albums, you know what I mean? I've got lots of friends who all adore James Taylor, and some of them, you just kind of go, okay, I go over it, it's James Taylor. But you've got to understand, it's pretty good. He was playing down in Edinburgh recently there, and apparently covered a rip-roaring rendition of Things Like That. So while we're here, actually, we may as well say happy birthday to a friend whose birthday was last week as well, Ian. Happy birthday, Ian, and here's a wee bit of Big Star for you. Have a lovely day.

There you go, a bit of a big star for Ian, whose birthday was, I think, last Wednesday. Yeah, Wednesday past, there it was. Happy birthday, belated birthday to yourself there. I have got a bit of Bonnie Tyler for you now. This is someone recommended, "Have You Ever Seen the Rain?" Keeping it with a rain theme that we've had all day, considering we're about to get some plants watered for a wee bit. And somebody says, "Have you heard Bonnie Tyler doing 'Have You Ever Seen the Rain?'" And I don't know if it was a live version or just a recorded version. I'm going to play this version and I hope you like it.

There you go, Bonnie Tyler. Big Gary was right. That wasn't too bad at all. Thanks for the recommendation there, Gary. That was Have You Ever Seen the Rain there by Bonnie Tyler. Next up, I've got you about Harry Styles from you, and this is called Aperture.

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There you go, that's Pixies, Here Comes Your Man. That one's for Andy. Hope you enjoyed that, my man. Belinda Carlisle, Leave a Light On.

0: I've said it once, I'll say it twice, I'll say it a thousand times. On guitar, Mr. George Harrison. Yes, George Harrison just put a solo in the middle of that song. Something about it plays on it. Absolutely fabulous.
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0: Okay, quick one for Sister Mary in the Monkland Parish. This is Andy Williams and the House of Bamboo.

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Engines pumping and thumping in time. The green light flashes, the flags go up, churning and burning.

0: There you go, cake and a distance. That's my last for today. I think we are out of time. As I play Just Another Monday in the background. Just Another Monday done. And thank you for everybody that's sent in messages today and all the lovely things that you've got to say about the show. And hopefully we can do all this again next week. Everybody have a good week of it and listening to all the regular programmes we've got through the week with John, Neely, Nomi, Lynn in the mornings, Jackie. They're all here. Come and listen to it. It's a great programme or two you've got to hear, and I'll pick these up next week. Ciao for now. Bye.
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3: Hello and welcome to the Golden Years with me, Philip Metcalf, the show where I take a look back at a specific year between the 60s and today for around about the next hour. Music on the way from Chamillionaire and Corinne Bailey-Ray, but we're going to start Golden Year 2006 with the Black Eyed Peas and Pump It.

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Lee and Arana, keep trying. City denying that it's racial profiling. Houston, Texas, you can check my tags. Pull me over, try to check my slab. Glove compartment, gotta get my cash. Cause the crooked cops try to come up fast. And being the baller that I am, I talk to them, giving to them. But I'm not feeling my attitude. When they realize I ain't even riding dirty. But you'll be leaving with it even madder. I'ma laugh at you and then I have to cruise. Jamming number two on some old DJ screw. You can't arrest me, plus you can't sue. This is a message to the law, tell them we hate you. We tell them that they should have known. Tip

Ryden. Before that, the beautiful voice of Corinne Bailey Ray and Put Your Record On. Both released in February of Golden Year 2006. Well, we're along to today's show with me, Philip Metcalf. I love going back to the noughties years, just purely because it takes me back to my childhood, really, and the sort of my growing up. I was born late 80s, so I was sort of, I say, in my prime, in my youth, the sort of time where music is really, you really listen to the chart shows, you turn it up loud, you're blasting out everywhere, and just really enjoying it. Plenty more to tell you about. Hopefully some bits might jog your memory of what happened, and might take you back to where you was this time in 2006. More music on the way, though. First, I've got Nelly Furtado and Gnarls Barkley on the way, after some Shakira featuring Wyclef Jean and Hips Don't Lie.

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golden year 2006. That's Nelly Furtado and Promiscuous. It was also 2006 where in Scotland smoking was banned in public bars and restaurants. The population of the United States reached 300 million and Charles Kennedy resigned as leader of the Liberal Democrats, admitting that he has a drinking problem. And more to tell you about in 2006. It was the year that something was discovered in the Thames and which England manager was stepping down from the role. I'll tell you that all after music, as Snow Patrol were chasing cars and Rihanna was unfaithful.

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We are in golden year 2006. Now, I said to you what was discovered in the River Thames. There was a whale swimming in the Thames. How did they deal with it? I can't remember now, actually. I must admit, I can't remember how they... Did they sort of usher it back? I'm not sure. The England manager that announced he would quit at was quitting the England football team after the World Cup was Sven-Göran Eriksson. Peugeot announced plans to close the 60-year-old car factory near Coventry, and Elizabeth II celebrated her 80th birthday at Windsor. Still plenty more to tell you. And Richard Hammond had got himself in a bit of bother. I'll explain more after The Killers. And this from the Fratellis. We all love a good sing-song to Chelsea Dagger. So let's do that here on The Golden Years with me, Philip Metcalf.

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19th of July, Scissor Sisters release I Don't Feel Like Dancing back in Golden Year 2006. Now, I said Richard Hammond got himself into a bit of a pickle. He suffered a serious brain injury when he crashed a jet-powered car whilst filming Top Gear. The Duke of Edinburgh opened Arsenal's new Emirates Stadium, and the 21st James Bond film, Casino Royale, was released. One more song to go on today's show, and we're going to sort of slow it down a little bit. Your final song on the Golden Years with me, Philip Metcalf, is Razorlight and America.

finishing off a golden year, 2006. That's Razor Light and America. It's been so much fun taking you back to this golden year in today's show. Thank you very much for listening. Keep your ears peeled for more golden years on your favourite radio station. And who knows what year I'll be back with next time. But it's goodbye for now.

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1: 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Points on the record!
2: Oh, boy, that was close. Mr. and Mrs., remember that? Derek Beatty. And who was the awful assistant was with him?
3: Take care, lots of care.
2: Oh. Ran for 16 years, that, and depending on which ITV region you're in, Derek Beatty, Alan Taylor, and Norman Vaughan presented it. TV horror.

I'm still feeling traumatised by that Mr. and Mrs. thing. You know, some weeks the birthday file writes itself. This week I've had to put a bit of effort in, but we will be hearing from Ian Broody, John Congas, Bruce Dickinson, Joe Tex, David Grant and Whitney Houston as well. Bruce Forsyth's daughter is singing in the Steve Bishop Oldie. Radiohead are singing the 90s track, and very eerie it is as well. Stalled at 2, going way back to 1956. That must be a mono track, it's got to be. And also 1976 as well. And I've got to say hello to Serge Keggles. Hello to you, Serge. He listens in to this old nonsense in Zelzat in Belgium. He said to me, really enjoyed the Elvis track you played last week. Any chance of another one? Preferably this one.

Stuff for Elvis Presley. Billy Joel there. Started off with a couple of number one records, Just Because I Can, Bee Gees and Mud. Welcome along, Steve Bishop here. It is another old record club. And you know what happens now? It's the first of our Stool of Two records. And this is such a swinger.

Leo Sayer, Dancing the Night Away. You Make Me Feel Like Dancing. Number two in November 1976. Chicago was the big number one then, If You Leave Me Now. And before that, old Blue Eyes himself, Love Is the Tender Trap, held at number two in February 1956 because of Tennessee Ernie Ford, and his 16 Tons was number one then. And that is...

The Who with one of their early 70s hits, and joined together, it was the Beatles before that, of course. Stevie Wonder's first wife is the first name up on the birthday file this week, and we shall be making a start on that right after this from Paul Moriarty and Love Is Blue.

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is very careful at the end. The lyric says, "Your breath stinks and yours does too." Charming. Told her, didn't it? Told us. Syreeta Wright, born in Pittsburgh, Pennsylvania, 3rd of August 1946. Sadly lost her in 2004. Grammy-nominated singer-songwriter, best known for her work with first husband Stevie Wonder. And also, she sang with Billy Preston. And that was Your Kiss Is Sweet. Got to number 12 in the UK charts, February into March in 1975. 4th of August, remembering Louis Armstrong, born in New Orleans, 1901, and he died in 1971. Trumpeter, singer, and one of the most pivotal and influential figures in jazz music in a career that spanned five decades, going back as far as the 1920s. He was posthumously awarded a Grammy Lifetime Achievement Award in 1972, having collected 11 Grammys during his life. On the back of the trad jazz revival of the early 60s, Mr. Armstrong took Hello Dolly to number 4 in the charts in June 1962.

love Colette and love Moya Brennan. She was born in Dublin, 4th of August 1952. Folk singer, songwriter, harpist and philanthropist. She's considered the first lady of Celtic music and has been performing since Clannad formed in 1970. She's also Enya's sister. That was the first single released from their 1985 LP, Macalla. It was also the album that had the big hit on In a Lifetime. Closer to Your Heart, sadly, it hardly troubled our charts in the autumn of that year. Also with a birthday of the 4th of August is Frankie Ford, born Vincent Guzzo in Louisiana, 1939. He died in 2015. Rock and roll, rhythm and blues singer, known for his 1959 American hit, cover of Huey Piano Smith's Sea Cruise. Follow-up singles included this one, 17, just missed the US Billboard Top 55 in 1961.

Peter Sinclair, goal of the season, 1997. Don't want to make me think of that. Ian Browdy, born in Liverpool, 1958, 4th of August. The man behind Lightning Seeds, writing and recording under that name. He's also produced albums for Echo and the Bunnymen, the Coral and the Zootons. Bending the rules a little bit there, Life of Riley, number 28, hit March into April 1992. Timmy Euro. Now, she was born Rosemary Victoria Oro in Chicago, 1940, 4th of August. Died in 2004. The little girl with the big voice. The singer-songwriter had a contralto vocal range and is considered to be one of the first blue-eyed soul stylists of the rock era, and toured with Frank Sinatra in the early 60s in Australia. Big American hit, this one, for her. A US number four in 1961. This is Hurt.

Remembering Rick Deringer, who was born Richard Zeringer in Fort Recovery, Ohio, on the 5th of August, 1947. He only died just last May. Grammy Award-winning record producer, he worked with Steely Dan, but first came to prominence as lead singer and guitarist with Indiana's 60s rock group, The McCoys. Their Hang On Sloop, he got to number 5 in the UK in October 1965. On to the 6th of August, John Congus, born in Johannesburg in South Africa, 1945. It's a happy 80th birthday to the singer-songwriter who had mid-60s hits in his homeland and then moved to the UK. He gigged and recorded in bands but with no success, so he returned to South Africa to concentrate on songwriting. The solo hits then began in Germany and spread across Europe. He signed to Fly Records and had top 5 hits with He's Gonna Step On You Again and this one. You're gonna have to turn your amplifier up loud for this, to 11 if it will go that far. Tokoloshe Man, number 4, December 1971.

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2: With one more for the 6th of August.

Matt McDonald of Green Bay, Wisconsin, born there 6th of August 1952, a musician and singer-songwriter, and one half of husband and wife duo Timbuk3, whose only UK hit, The Future's So Bright, I've Got to Wear Shades, got to number 21 here in February 1987. He released a solo album, Lighter Love, just last year. 7th of August, Charles Pope, born in Atlanta, 1934. He died in 2013. Original member of American vocal group The Tams, who were named after the Tam O'Shanter hats they wore on stage. They topped the UK singles chart in 1971 with Hey Girl Don't Bother Me, recorded some 7 years previously, and only a minor hit in the US. Made popular here thanks to the Northern Soul scene, and on the back of their record that just missed our top 40 in 1970. This one, Be Young, Be Foolish and Be Happy. Well, two out of three ain't bad.

just too beautiful for words there. But actually based on a piece of music by Debussy, that was. Probably not. Bruce Dickinson has a birthdate of the 7th of August 1958, born in Worksop in Nottinghamshire. Singer, songwriter, musician, airline pilot, entrepreneur, author and broadcaster. He also found time to lead vocal with heavy metal band Iron Maiden, joining them in 1981. He's released solo material as well. Iron Maiden took Run to the Hills to number 7 in March 1982, and rightly so. BJ Thomas, now he was born Billy Joe Thomas in Hugo, Oklahoma, 7th of August, 1942. He died in 2021. A pop and country singer whose version of Raindrops Keep Falling on My Head was eclipsed in the singles chart here in 1970 by Sasha Distel's version. Thomas's version did top the US charts, and he did again in 1979 with Hey, Won't You Play Another Somebody Done Somebody Wrong Song?

Another one of my favourites there. Happy birthday to Connie Stevens, born Conchetta Inguglia in New York, 8th of August 1938. An actress, screenwriter, producer. As a singer, had marginally more success stateside, but two of her records made the charts here. The biggest being that one, 16 Reasons, got to number 9 in July in 1960. Joe Tex, also with a birth date of the 8th of August. He was born Joseph Arrington Jr. in Texas, 1935. He died aged just 47 in 1982. A soul singer of many hits in the States during the 60s and 70s, but only charted just the once here in the UK. With this one, what a track, number 2 this was, May 1977. Ain't gonna bump no more, no big fat radio presenter.

on how much I liked that song. I remember it used to be on Now That's What I Call Music, Volume 6, all those years ago. It's the very last track. Happy birthday, David Grant, born in Hackney, East London, 8th of August, 1956. One half of early 80s soul-funk duo Lynx, and charted later that decade solo, and also duetting with Jackie Graham. And there they were, mated, got to number 20 for 2 weeks in December 1985. 9th of August, Wanda Young, born in Michigan, 1943. She died in 2021. A singer with the all-female quintet, the Marvelettes, and signed to Motown by a very impressed Berry Gordy after an audition. And he was the fellow who gave them that name as well. She became their main voice and front woman, but shared lead vocal with Gladys Houghton on this one. Too Many Fish in the Sea. US number 25 in 1964. Look here, girl.

got a Steve Bishop already queued up and ready to go in just a moment, but not before we've had the final artist in this week's birthday file. Last but definitely not least, remembering Whitney Houston, born in Newark, New Jersey, 9th of August, 1963. She died 13 years ago now. Cool. She released 7 studio and 2 soundtrack albums with total worldwide sales in excess of 200 million. The cover of Dolly Parton's I Will Always Love You sold 20 million alone and is the best-selling single of all time by a female artist. This track got to number 14, March into April 1988. Where do broken hearts go? Loftus Road, Shepherd's Bush, that's where.

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Bet you not heard that one in a long while. Guys and Dolls, initially a three-boy, three-girl vocal lineup put together after auditions in late 1974. An advert at the time for a packet of biscuits featured the catchy jingle "There's a Whole Lot of Lovin'." Guys and Dolls were formed to record their own version and cash in on the popularity. It worked. The single went to number two, March into April 1975, too quickly, as the session singers remained on the single. The new group continued to perform and release their own recordings, and further hits followed. In 1977, members David Van Day and Teresa Bazaar left the group and they formed Dollar. The remaining four had one further hit, that one, "Only Loving Does It," another catchy advertising jingle used by OXO. It just missed our top 40 at the end of May 1978. They did open for Frank Sinatra during his London concerts later that year and had an unsuccessful attempt at representing the UK in the Eurovision Song Contest the following year. The group finished as a unit in 1985. This week's Steve Bishop-Oldie came from Guys and Dolls, and that was "Only Loving Does It."

Jennifer T. Ward in his scullery. There's a word you don't hear much these days, isn't it? Scullery. Don't see many new builds with a scullery, do you? Al Stewart before that, Electric Los Angeles Sunsets. He'll be cropping up again in a few weeks in our birthday farm. Right now, though, it's time for our 90s track, and this is outstanding.

haunting. Somebody's playing with the digital brake there, I think. Radiohead getting all cheesed off with capitalism and middle management. The title lyric, Karma Police, originates from an inside joke. The band members would threaten to call the Karma Police if someone did something bad. Yeah, it was put out as the second single from their OK Computer LP and sold well across Europe. Not quite so well outside Europe. Number 8 here on its week of release in September 1997. And it was only in the top 14 for a fortnight and then soon disappeared. Nice in the 90s of this week, Radiohead. And that was Karma Police.

Jackie Lee, and then Alison Moyer. Well, thank you for being there, dear listener. I mean, let's be honest, it's a waste of time me being here. You don't listen. I do appreciate it. You can get in touch with me, oldrecordclub@hotmail.co.uk. Get your emails in, please. And you can also message me through Facebook. If you do Facebook, just look up Steve Bishop, Old Record Club, and there I will be, like the proverbial bad penny. Oh, what a classic to finish with. Elton John and Daniel. I'll be here then. Same time, same place next week. And I hope you'll join me. Have a good week.

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